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So leave the past behind, 'cause that's the way it's done. 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
0: 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It's in natural grace, or watching young life shape.